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And Emotion with Obsession. 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

0: 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Thomas Dolby. Tommy Tutone. The Escape Club, The Producers, Flock of Seagulls, and The Motels. 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

0: Hey, it's Gino with the Q105 Concert Calendar. If you missed the Roll with the Punches tour with Bryan Adams in Tampa, it's coming to Orlando August 5th. 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

0: 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Wednesday, August 12th at Ferns, see An Emotion, Thomas Dolby, Tommy Tuteau, The Escape Club, The Producers, Flock of Seagulls, and The Motels. 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
1: 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You know, when my daughter was 4 years old, she picked the color hot pink for her bedroom. 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

0: Coming up on Generation 80s, in addition to the 3 hours of great 80s music, we have some birthdays coming up. And we're going to celebrate with some of your favorite artists from the 80s. And since we're in the second week of May of 2026, how about some songs that hit the top 10 this week through the 80s and have stood the test of time to play well today? Now, last week, we only had 3 that met our criteria. But this week, oh, we're loaded with big hits. Most went to number 1, and even the one that didn't went top 3. First up is a duo who had their first 3 songs go to number 1, and then it became a solo. Details when we continue. Mason Dixon, Generation 80s, right after this on Q105.
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0: 1984 was a huge music year. An album called Make It Big was about to do just that, and it would introduce the world to the duo of George Michael and Andrew Ridgeley, better known as Wham. But soon, it would just be George Michael. The first three singles from the Make It Big album did go big. They all went to number one. This week in 1984, the third single released from it, Everything She Wants, hit the top 10 on its way to number one. And the way it was recorded was going to be a signal for what would become of the Wham duo. It would soon be just George Michael. As the darling of MTV and screaming young girls everywhere, George was destined to be a star, something that he would soon have a problem with. The song Everything She Wants was all George Michael. He plays every instrument on it. It was all his, and soon all the releases would be just his as well, George Michael. By 1986, the association with Andrew Ridgeley would end, and another interesting note is that in 1984, music was still being released on 45s, and the flip side of the song Everything She Wants was another classic, Last Christmas. We all know how well that one stood the test of time. Now, Everything She Wants maybe didn't stand the test of time as well as Last Christmas, but it still plays well today after hitting the top 10 this week in 1984, then spending 2 weeks at number one. Everything She Wants is on Mason-Dixon, Generation 80.

From 1981 to 1987, Lionel Richie released 13 songs that all went top 10, including this number one from 83, All Night Long, is on Mason-Dixon, Generation 80s.

right. We have one more Manic Monday coming up this week, and then next weekend, you get a break. Next weekend is the Memorial Weekend, and Monday is Memorial Day. Holiday for most, the Bengals. We're on Mason Dixon, Generation 8.

0: Coming up on Generation 80s, we're celebrating great songs that hit the top 10 the second week of May back in the 80s. Some huge hits debuted this week. One gave this Best New Artist Grammy winner her first number one song, after she stormed on the scene as the darling of MTV with her unusual look. Oh, and by the way, that was the name of her album this song came from. That is a huge hit. Details when we continue. Mason Dixon, Generation 80s, right after this on Q105.
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25: The year 1983 gave us the album She's So Unusual for Cyndi Lauper and the anthem Girls Just Want to Have Fun. MTV couldn't play enough Cyndi Lauper, neither could radio. Even though Girls Want to Have Fun peaked at number 2, come 1984 and the second week of May, Cyndi Lauper was hitting the top 10 on her way to her first number 1 song, Time After Time. Now this song almost didn't come about because the album and almost all of the songs had been recorded when Cyndi and her writing partner, Rob Hyman, who was with the band The Hooters, by the way, got an idea. Cyndi loved the title Time After Time based on a science fiction movie that she had seen. Good thing, because the two of them created a song that actually outperformed Girls Just Want to Have Fun by spending 2 weeks at number 1. It hit the top 10 this week in 1984. Time After Time, Cyndi Lauper is on Mason Dixon, Generation 80s.

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1: Here is another great hour of music we lined up for you from the 80s. And we're going to start hour two of

The boys of summer are just getting wound up for their season. The boys of winter, that is the NHL hockey season, is winding down. Playoffs are underway and headed toward the Stanley Cup. Who's it going to be? We'll have to wait and see. Don Henley is on.

0: Coming up on Generation 80s, it's time to light some birthday candles. 60 of them, to be exact. An artist who actually had a little something to prove after the success of her older brothers. She was already making her mark on TV, but it was time for her to shine and start doing some recording. And boy, did she ever. We'll salute her on her birthday when we continue. Mason Dixon, Generation 80s, right after this. On Q105.
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0: Happy birthday to Janet Jackson. She hits the big 6-0 today, May 16th. Janet was the 10th and youngest member of that very talented Jackson family. And as a young girl, watching her older brothers become superstars in the early 70s, Janet chose a little different path. In the late 70s and the early 80s, she was on TV shows like Good Times, Different Strokes, and Fame. And after brother Michael Jackson's solo success, it was Janet's time to shine. And she broke away from her controlling dad to do this. He had been in charge of her first two albums, and she had little to no success with either one. But once she hooked up with the duo of Jimmy Jam and Terry Lewis and recorded the Control album, the fuse was lit on a career that would end up rivaling Michael's, having 25 top 10 singles from 84 to 99 alone. In 1986, Janet hit the top five with the song What Have You Done For Me Lately, and from there, she was on her way. So happy 60th birthday, Janet Jackson, and here's that song that started your amazing career, What Have You Done For Me Lately, on Mason Dixon, Generation 80s.

Ready or not, next weekend is Memorial Weekend, the unofficial kickoff to the summer vacation season. Let's hope it's not a cruel summer. Boy, this year is moving fast. Bananarama is on Mason-Dixon, Generation 80.

too much red, red wine, and you will do as the men at work say, and chunder. It's Aussie slang. Look it up while we go down under with Mason Dixon, Generation 80.

0: Coming up on Generation 80s, we're going to light some more birthday candles. This time, 78 of them for an artist who first hit the top 10 in the 60s, but then didn't do it again until the 80s. But that worked in the 80s. He had 6 top 10s and 2 number 1s. I've got details when we continue. Mason Dixon, Generation 80s, right after this on Q105.
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16: Happy birthday to Steve Winwood, who turned 78 this past Tuesday the 12th. Steve first hit the top 10 in the 60s, singing lead for the Spencer Davis Group and the top 10 song, Gimme Some Lovin'. He sang lead for the highly regarded groups Blind Faith and Traffic in the early 70s, but they didn't score any pop single chart hits. But in 1981, as a solo artist, Steve Winwood hit the top 10 with the song While You See a Chance, Take It. He followed that up with the number one Higher Love in 86 and number one again in 1988, going number one for 4 weeks with the song Roll With It. But then the 60s came back to haunt him. While Steve wrote Roll With It, he ended up getting sued by a Motown writing group of Holland, Dozier, and Holland, a very successful group, I might add, saying Roll With It ripped off a song they wrote for Junior Walker in 1966 called I'm a Roadrunner. Now, they eventually settled. Steve added them to the writer's credits. But this Roadrunner song never even broke the top 20. Let me give you a little taste of it. You see if it sounds like Roll With It. Here it is.

Another great hour of music's in the books, but we have more great 80s plays. Hour 3, Mason Dixon, Generation 80s, coming right up after Tina Turner.

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1: 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Hour 3 starts right now with Survivor on Mason Dixon, Generation 80s.

1985 on its way to number one. It was the first of two back-to-back Tears for Fears number ones. Here's Everybody Wants to Rule the World on Mason-Dixon Generation 80s.

0: Coming up on Generation 80s, we have another birthday to light up some candles for. 76 of them, to be exact, for this music genius who never let a handicap slow him down. From his debut first number one song in 1963, when he was only 13 years old. Went on to have 27 top 10 songs through the 70s and the 80s. Many of them went to number one, and I have one of them. And details when we continue. Mason Dixon, Generation 80s, right after this on Q105.
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0: Happy 76th birthday to Stevie Wonder. Stevie and his harmonica hit the music world big time in 1963 with the song Fingertips. He was just 13 years old. Now, Stevie's been blind since birth, but that wasn't going to stop him, and it didn't. His amazing career of 27 top 10 singles, selling over 100 million records worldwide, winner of 25 Grammy Awards, the most of any solo artist, by the way. Stevie Wonder's amazing accomplishments in the music world would take hours to talk about. His hits in the 60s, 70s, and the 80s, though, speak for themselves. He had four number ones in the 80s, including the song I Just Called to Say I Love You from the Woman in Red movie and from the soundtrack. So we'll just call to say happy birthday, Stevie Wonder, and we'll play your number one song, I Just Called to Say I Love You, is on Mason-Dixon Generation 80.

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0: Coming up on Generation 80s, we have one more song that hit the top 10 this week in 1984. Now, some say this song signaled what would become the lead singer of this huge rock band breaking away from his group, which he did. Even though the band, while he was still with them, embraced this solo song of his as if it belonged to the group. Details when we continue. Mason Dixon, Generation 80s, right after this on Q105.
1: 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The Q105 Saturday Night Dance Party brings the beats from back in the day tonight. Club Class.

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18: 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May 12, 1984, Steve Perry hit the top 10 with his debut solo single, Oh Sherry, from the album Street Talk. Now, as the voice of the band Journey, many people started asking, hey, is this going to be the end of Steve Perry with Journey? Actually, the band embraced Steve's solo song since it did sound so much like the music of Journey, and they played it in concert as Steve continued with them, at least until 1987, when he told the band, I just can't go on. This is affecting my voice, it's affecting my health, and I'm walking away. With that, the band went on hiatus, but Steve was able to reunite with them for a few times in the early 90s, and then that was it. The band moved on, found him a new lead singer, and his journey today continues their farewell tour. Many of us hoped it might include Steve Perry at some point. So far, it's not to be. This week in 1984, Steve Perry's first solo effort hit the top 10 on the way to being the top 3, singing about his girlfriend, Sherry Swafford. Oh, Sherry is on Mason-Dixon, Generation 80.

Absolutely 3 hours of great music. Next weekend is the Memorial Weekend, the kickoff to summer. And we're going to feature the hits that started summer all through the 80s. So join us. And thanks for listening to Mason Dixon, Generation 80s.

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0: Q105 concert calendar. We're getting ready for the big one. Freestyle Explosion is coming back to Tampa August 1st at the Yuengling Center. She's celebrating her 40th anniversary with this tour. You'll see Lisa Lisa. Also on this year's lineup, Tampa Bay's own George Lamont. 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

That Michael movie's still playing all over Tampa Bay. Critics were not a fan of the movie, but people are loving it. Still playing just about every hour in all the big theaters around Tampa. Q105.

saw a lot of friends from my Instagram and my feed today going to this show last night, Journey, one last show in Tampa at the arena. What's it called? Not Amalie Arena. Benchmark International. I'm going to get it eventually. Q105.

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Q105. This sounds cool. A 1960s inspired vinyl bar is going to be opening in Tampa. Yeah, it's called the Peppermint Lounge. I guess later this year it's going to open up. Q105.

I don't know if it's going to replace my favorite pizza. My favorite is definitely Christino's over in Clearwater. But a new Detroit-style pizza place is opening up on Dale Mabry. You can read about that on the homepage today in the local news section.

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Q105, it's Gino. I finally tried that, what's it called, Cousin Vinny's in Tampa, the sandwich shop. It was in the news last week. We were talking about it on the show because they're going to open up a St. Pete location. And people raved about it, so I tried the chicken parm sandwich. Not bad at all. I think I like the one at Italian Touch in St. Pete still a little bit better, but it was still good.

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Did you see Paula Abdul on American Idol? I don't really watch Idol anymore, but I was just channel surfing and I saw Paula. She still looks like it's 1989. I'm sure there's been some medical advances that have helped make that happen, but she looked incredible.

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It's way too early for this kind of heat. Q105, we're in the 90s this weekend. I'm sure my friend Chris and all my people over at Bayonet Air Conditioning are taking calls left and right. Q105.

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0: Hey, it's Gino with the Q105 Concert Calendar. If you missed the Roll with the Punches tour with Bryan Adams in Tampa, it's coming to Orlando August 5th. 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

Tampa Bay's Q105, Steve Austin, kind of song that makes you just want to get in the pool, enjoy the weather. I'm going to do that as soon as I get my pool blown up. 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

Tampa Bay's hits of the 80s, 90s, and more. Q105, Steve Austin. This is the kind of weather that makes you appreciate a dome. And that's where our Rays will be playing again tomorrow at 12:10 against the Miami Marlins.

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live, Steve Austin. Show of hands, how many people watched the two-part premiere last night of Dutton Ranch? The ratings were huge for that. I thought it was pretty good. A little rough in spots, but pretty good overall. I think it's a smash. Tampa Bay's Q105.

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Tampa Bay's hits of the 80s, 90s, and more. Q105, Dutton Ranch, a big smash, the two-part premiere last night. They say that a lot of the characters from the old show aren't there because it's so much money for the new characters. Like in Ned Benning, for example. We'll see what happens. It's going to be a fun year for sure. Season's already recorded.

0: 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If you love 90s music, three big shows you got to look forward to this summer. 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

Tampa Bay's hits of the 80s, 90s, and more. Q105, Steve Austin. Everybody looking for something to do indoors on a hot weekend like this. You got the Florida Aquarium. Race tomorrow at 12:10, taking on the Miami Marlins. Some other things you can do.

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Tampa Bay's Q105. Steve Austin, be careful. Everybody trying the new Willie Nelson cocktails. Apparently they're pretty good. Shocker, huh?

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Steve Austin, I'm on the next thing smoking. Coming up next, Saturday night dance party.

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You'll see Lisa Lisa. Also on this year's lineup, Tampa Bay's own George Lamont.

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